0: ეს შენი სიხცია. FM 98.5.
1: Yeah. Sometimes I feel like I'm on an apologize to you, man, you understand?

0: here walking and talking to myself for about 4 hours now. Love is really a hurting thing.
1: Hey man, what's happening?
0: Hey brother, what's going on? All right. He's got his woman over there.
1: Yeah, how's he doing? You okay?
0: But mine's at home. What time is it? Damn, it's 12:45. I think I'm gonna walk up here and see what's going on up here at this discotheque. There's always something going on in there. What becomes of a broken heart?

0: this looks like the place. Everybody's going in, we'll step on up here. One ticket, please. Lord have mercy, everybody's here.
1: Hey, what's going on, man?
0: Yeah.
1: She's at home.
0: Yeah, she's at home.

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Yes, and how many years can some people exist before they're allowed to be free? Yes, and how many times can a man turn his head and pretend that he just doesn't

man look up before he can see the sky. Yes, and how many ears must one man have before he can hear people cry?

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And I stand in front of the door. And all of a sudden, somebody points a knife at my throat.

was just actually like thinking about my $50 all I had to survive in Harlem. I was like, what's, you know, fuck you.

Only know you've been high when you're feeling low. Only hate the road when you're missing home. Only know you love her when you let her go. And you let her